0: That was Radio Caroline News, brought to you by Newsweek Magazine.
1: The beat of our generation. 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Radio Caroline.

pace. That story is true, I'm here to say I was driving that Model A. It's got a Lincoln motor and it's really souped up. That Model A body makes it look like a pup's got 8 cylinders and uses them all. It's got overdrive, just won't stall. With a 4-barrel carb and a dueling sauce, with 4 living gears you can really get lost. Got safety tubes, but I ain't scared. The brakes are good, tires fair. Pulled out of San Pedro late one night, the moon and the stars was shining bright. We was driving up Grapevine Hill, passing cars like they was standing still. All of a sudden, in a wink of an eye, a Cadillac sedan passed us by and said, boys, it's a mark for me. By then, the taillight was all you could see. Now the fellas ribbed me for being behind, so I thought I'd make the Lincoln unwind. Took my foot off the gas and man alive, I shoved it on down into overdrive. Wound it up to 110, my speedometer said that I hit top end. My foot was glued like lead to the floor, that's all there is and there ain't no more. Now the boys all thought lost my sense, and telephone poles looked like a picket fence. They said slow down, I see spots, the lines on the road just look like dots. Took a corner, sideswiped the truck, crossed my fingers just for luck. My fenders was clicking the guardrail post. The guy beside me was white as a ghost.

0: was coming from out of the side. You feel the tension, man, what a ride. I said, look out, boys, I got a license to fly. And that caddy pulled over and let us by. Now all of a sudden she started knocking down in the gym. She started to rock, and I looked in the mirror. Red light was blinking, the cops was after my hot rod Lincoln. They arrested me and they put me in jail. And they called my pappy to throw my bail. And he said, son, you're gonna drive me to drinking if you don't stop driving that hot rod Lincoln.
1: All the hits from the past.

When our house caught on fire, I'll never forget the look on my father's face as he gathered me in his arms and rushed to the burning building on the pavement. And I stood there, shivering in my pajamas, and watched the whole world go up in flames. And when it was all over, I said to myself, is that all there is?

bobbleheads. But as I sat there watching, I had the feeling that something was missing. I don't know what, but when it was all over, I said to myself, is that all there is to the circus?

Len Barry and 123, and he says it's easy to fall in love, like taking candy from a baby. Well, I don't agree with him. I've fallen in love twice in my life, and it just happens. You meet the right person and you fall in love with them. But you've got to find the right person in the first place. I'm Paul Peters. Welcome to the Swinging 60s. We've got some smashing music from the 1960s lined up for you today, as I always do. And we're going to go on now with this one from the Beatles.

The Beatles and Ticket to Ride, and that was a number one for them back in April of 1965. Give you the email address now in case you want to get in touch. It's paul.peters@live.com. If you want a record player, don't forget it's got to be from the 1960s because this program is the swinging 60s. Now I'm going to take you back to 1960 to a record that made it to number 6 in the US of A, and in the UK it made it to number 27. Here's Al McCogan and Train of Love.

back to the beginning of the decade, yeah, 1960, and Alma Cogan's Train of Love. And that was one of the records when I was a little kid that you would hear played at the fairgrounds, particularly, of course, on the ghost train. Now, when I'm looking for a record that I don't want too long, because I'm trying to fill a little gap in towards the end of the programme, I always dive into Adam Faith's file, because Adam Faith's records didn't seem all that long to me. You know, they usually ran about 2 minutes, just over 2 minutes. But I've been looking down the list here, and the shortest record that I will be playing on today's programme is just 1:38, and that'll be coming up round about halfway through the show. Going back to Adam Faith, this one I'm going to play for David Legg. David's listening in Verwood with his dear, long-suffering wife, as Jeff used to say, Anne. Hope you're going to like this one, David. We Are in Love. No, not you and me. That's the title of the record from Adam Faith.

Adam Faith there for David and Anne Legg of Verwood. And Adam Faith, of course, he'd never dreamt back in 1963 that later on in his life he would become an actor and also a writer. Yeah, he was a sort of journalist that wrote about financial matters in the newspapers in the UK. Absolutely fabulous. But sadly, he had a weak heart and he died quite young, which is rather sad because he was very, very talented. These are the Apple Jacks. Tell me when.

0: Ba-bomb, ba-bomb, ba-bomb, ba-bomb, ba-bomb. And my honey, ram-a-lam-a-ding-dong, forever. And when I say dip-di-dip, di-dip, di-dip, you know I mean it from the bottom of my boogity, boogity, boogity shoe.
1: I've never really listened to those words right at the end. I think it's absolutely fantastic. Barry Mann, and who put the bump in the bump, bump, bump? It wasn't a hit in the UK, but over in the US of A, it got to number 7 in the Billboard Hot 100 in August of 1961. Want to say hello to Irene, and the reason I'm saying hello to Irene is because on my screen here at the bottom in the right-hand corner, a little thing popped up to say that she just put a new picture on her Facebook page. So I do hope you're listening over there in the Netherlands, Irene, and all of the gang over there. They've got Irene, Nico, Jan, Willem. They're all listening over there, Uncle Tom Cobley and all. Now, I'm going to take you back to 1964, June 1964, when our next record made it to number 4 in the UK charts.

The Bachelors and Ramona, and if you remember me playing that in the past, which I've done on many an occasion, you will remember that the old 45 that I used to play it from was a bit a bit worn out, we'll say, and I have now replaced it with a much better copy. Quick reminder, you're listening to The Swinging 60s. Paul Peters with you. I'll be giving you the email address again sort of halfway through the programme and again right at the end. So if you want to write it down, now is the time, as I always say, to go and find a pen and paper. Now, about 2 years ago, I was searching through some information regarding Petula Clark, and I came across a record that I had never heard before called The Cat in the Window, The Bird in the Sky. And I thought, I've never ever heard that one before, but it made it to number 26 in the Billboard charts back in 1967. I did a bit more research, I found a copy, and here it is.

0: Now, isn't that nice? That was Petula Clark, The Cat in the Window, The Bird in the Sky.
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The Walker Brothers for Our Mary, Living Above Your Head. Well, I mentioned a little earlier that the shortest record on today's programme is 1 minute 38 seconds, and it's coming up now. It's from the Swedanes, and it's not a song, it's a piece of music called the Scandinavian Shuffle from 1960.

0: with Paul Peters. Yay!
1: Now, I've been promising to give you the email address, and here it is, paul.peters@live.com.

Gary Puckett and the Union Gap and Lady Will Power. That made it to number 5 in the UK charts in 1968. And as far as I know, the Union Gap are still going. I saw them playing at Salisbury and fantastic, absolutely fantastic. Now, back in 1965, while the pirate radio stations were still on the air, there was a song brought over from the States, and it was played by lots of the radio stations. And sadly, it didn't really get anywhere. It was a one-hit wonder for Jody Miller. It got to number 49 in the UK charts for just 1 week. But I fell in love with it. I absolutely adored her, and I loved the record. So here it is for you, Home of the Brave by Jody Miller.

beautiful song with a big, big meaning, and in a funny sort of way, it reminds me a little bit of me. Yeah. We will say no more. Here are the ad-libs.

The Ad-Libs and the Boy from New York City from 1964. Now, I had a nice email from Andrew. He's living in Sully, which is in South Wales. It's on the coast and looks across to England. Across to Somerset, in fact, to the county that I live in myself. And he said, any chance of playing a Vince Hill record for me? Edelweiss was one of my mum's favourites. It was from The Sound of Music. Yeah, it was, in fact, from The Sound of Music, as you say, and it made it to number 2 in the UK in 1967. Here we are, especially for you, Andrew.

Tim Rose and Morning Dew, 1967, and Tim Rose didn't have any success in the UK charts whatsoever. But Peter and Gordon did, because they took our next record to number 19 in October of 1965.

0: lovers are the...
1: Peter and Gordon and Baby I'm Yours. Another short one coming up. This one's from Bobby V and the Crickets. Someday.

If you want to get in touch by email, don't forget the email address is paul.peters@live.com. And if you want a picture of Mary, just write and I'll send you one. Via email, that is. Going out as we always do with this one from The Shadows, Dance On, which made it to number one in 1962. So till next time, this is Paul Peters saying thanks for listening and bye for now.

Radio, where every song tells a story. Well, I'll tell you, that was the best.